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0: um 8 Uhr, also in 4 Minuten ab jetzt, gibt's die SR-Info-Rundschau. Alles, was Sie zum Start wissen sollten, mit Lisa Huth.
1: One ticket, please. Lord have mercy, everybody's here. Hey, what's going on, man? 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